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1: 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I gotta have faith.
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A band is blowing Dixie, double fall time. 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

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He's got a daytime job, he's doing alright.